0: must have invented its own cure for the blues. 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And like punk, we did that for hours. But today they're raving. They're going to raves and freaking and stuff. Every generation must have its own golden day, you know?
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1: I can't fall down. I thought you loved me. If you really loved me, you would have stayed with me. And apologize to me, that's all I asked for. 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